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It's in minor keys, solutions and remedies. Enemies becoming friends when bitterness ends. This is my church. This is my church.

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We're out of control. We break the rules of music every day, all day. 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